0: Radio Zetra, Ловеч 107.2.
1: They say the holy water's watered down, and this town's lost its faith. Our colors will fade eventually, so if our time is running now, day after day, we'll make the mundane a masterpiece. Oh my, my, oh my, my love, I take one look at you, you're taking me out.

light I find in sight. 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
1: This thing right here is letting all the ladies know what guys talk about. You know, the finer things in life.

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As you take my hand, we'll take a walk through miles of white sand. 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